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6: Tonight brings mostly cloudy skies with lows dropping to 67. Clouds stick around tomorrow, highs near 80, with southeast winds near 10. Rain moves in tomorrow night with around an inch expected, lows holding in the upper 60s as east winds pick up near 15. The rain continues into the weekend, another inch or so likely, highs in the low 70s, and northeast winds near 15.
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8: Tonight brings mostly cloudy skies with lows dropping to 67. Clouds stick around tomorrow, highs near 80, with

0: Southeast winds near 10. Rain moves in tomorrow night with around an inch expected, lows holding in the upper 60s as east winds pick up near 15. The rain continues into the weekend, another inch or so likely, highs in the low 70s, and northeast winds near 15.
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3: Tonight brings partly cloudy skies with lows near 67. Tomorrow turns mostly cloudy, with highs in the low 80s and south winds at 10. Tomorrow night, look for rain, around an inch expected, with lows again in the upper 60s as winds shift east at 15. Saturday keeps the rain going, close to another inch of accumulation, with highs in the low 70s and a northeast wind at 15.

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0: Look for rain, around 1 inch expected, with lows again in the upper 60s as winds shift east at 15. Saturday keeps the rain going, close to another inch of accumulation, with highs in the low 70s and a northeast wind at 15.
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6: Tonight brings partly cloudy skies with lows near 67. Tomorrow turns mostly cloudy, with highs in the low 80s and south winds at 10. Tomorrow night, look for rain.

around an inch expected, with lows again in the upper 60s as winds shift east at 15. Saturday keeps the rain going, close to another inch of accumulation, with highs in the low 70s and a northeast wind at 15.

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1: Stay partly cloudy overnight with lows in the upper 60s. Today turns mostly cloudy, highs in the low 80s, with a south breeze near 10. Rain moves in overnight with about an inch expected, lows again in the upper 60s, and winds shifting east at 15. Tomorrow, rain continues with close to an inch of accumulation, highs holding in the low 70s and northeast winds at 15.

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1: Stay partly cloudy overnight with lows in the upper 60s. Today turns mostly cloudy, highs in the low 80s, with a south breeze near 10. Rain moves in overnight with about an inch expected, lows again in the upper 60s, and winds shifting east at 15. Tomorrow, rain continues with close to an inch of accumulation, highs holding in the low 70s and northeast winds at 15.

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1: Stay partly cloudy overnight with lows in the upper 60s. Today turns mostly cloudy, highs in the low 80s, with a south breeze near 10. Rain moves in overnight with about an inch expected, lows again in the upper 60s, and winds shifting east at 15. Tomorrow, rain continues with close to an inch of accumulation, highs holding in the low 70s and northeast winds at 15.

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1: Stay partly cloudy overnight with lows in the upper 60s. Today turns mostly cloudy, highs in the low 80s, with a south breeze near 10. Rain moves in overnight with about an inch expected, lows again in the upper 60s, and winds shifting east at 15. Tomorrow, rain continues with close to an inch of accumulation, highs holding in the low 70s and northeast winds at 15.
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0: Chelsea, weekend plans here, not a ton. Mm-hmm. I've got to go do a little bit of cleanup volunteering type thing tomorrow morning, which will be good. And then,
1: oh yeah,
0: you forgot.
1: Oh boy,
0: it's in my phone.
1: It's gonna be a relaxing weekend because the next two weekends, is it three? The next, oh my gosh, the next
0: nine
1: four weekends, we are away from home. Take that in for a moment.
0: Seriously?
1: Mm-hmm.
0: How do you feel about that?
1: I feel all right about it. We can do it.
0: Okay, good.
1: We need to really recharge this weekend.
0: Honestly, the smoky stuff, if it's going to rain, whatever, we're going to make the most of it. Yeah. I think you're right. We need to lay low.
1: Yes.
0: Inside, outside, whatever can be. And I think it'd be good for the kids too. August 1 is tomorrow. Today is the last day of July.
1: Oh,
0: hope everybody enjoyed the first 2 months. 1 month to go.
1: A little calendar flip this weekend.
0: You seem excited.
1: I love a calendar flip.
0: How do you feel about the kids being back in school?

0: is on the horizon.
1: Oh my gosh. I am just fantasizing about the routines. Come on, moms. We're all in that boat.
0: Yeah, no, I was hearing Sarah talk about it too, and she's like,
1: oh,
0: and I think her kids start even a little earlier.
1: Yeah.
0: And ours do too, right? It's a pre-Labor Day.
1: It is this year.
0: Labor Day is so late. So yeah, last day of July, let's make the most of it.

0: Breed and Chelsea with you. I'll tell you, I fly more than you. We fly a decent amount in the winter.
1: Yeah.
0: I don't fly in the summer. I don't know why I would leave.
1: Yeah.
0: You know, we wait all year for the
1: summer.
0: The
1: humidity and the
0: smoke. I can do without. And the smoke. Jeepers.
1: Yeah.
0: So if you're going to fly though, Chels, coming up, we'll talk about some drinks to skip on the flight and flights you should enjoy.
1: Oh.
0: Or excuse me, drinks you should enjoy.
1: Ones you should skip and then ones you should do.
0: Should skip.
1: Got it.
0: Ones that would be good. We'll talk about that. And will I pay any attention to these?
1: I don't know.
0: Probably not, because they're the fun stuff.
1: Oh, okay.
0: So coming up, you can't have fun.

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1: Reed and Chelsea, along with you. Chelsea, what's your go-to beverage if we're going to fly?
2: I do like a soda. If it says 7 in the morning, I like a soda.
1: I don't think there's any shame. Do you want to give any brands a certain shout-out? Because you know I'm ginger ale.
2: No, I'm good.
1: Extra fizzy up there at 30,000 feet. But you got to be careful, because if you've ever brought one from up and then it lands and you didn't open it, because sometimes they give you the can, sometimes they open it for you.
2: Mm.
1: And you know I don't like it's a lot true. Of ice. Like when they, the worst, when they pour it, shovel the ice in and they pour it and you're like,
2: oh yeah.
1: What do I have here? About 6 tablespoons of ginger ale? I
2: mean, it is this true. Is,
1: so what are drinks you should avoid though, Chelsea, on these flights?
2: I don't know.
1: Alcohol tops the list.
2: Yes.
1: We know this. It worsens dehydration and fatigue. But, you know, if you pay the money for first class and, you know, you can get that. It's not free. It's included. There's a difference. But sometimes you want to have one of those beverages. I think I've had a beer on a
2: flight. So if you're not having a beverage, are you fully getting your money's worth?
1: That's a good point. And if you're only having one, are you getting your full money's worth?
2: Oh, boy.
1: See, a

0: A lot of people, if they go to an all-you-can-eat wings or bottomless pasta, they're like, I'm going to win this.
1: Battle.
0: I'm going to win this.
1: Yeah.
0: And you end up not being
1: come out ahead. Yep.
0: You're not the winner.
1: Mm-hmm.
0: Even if you think you won. I did bottomless margaritas one time and I was sick.
1: Okay. We don't need to relive that moment.
0: Coffee, tea, and energy drinks, Chels, also act, is it a diuretic? Is that how you say it? I've heard of this word, but I'm...
1: What are you talking
0: diuretic
1: about?
0: Diuretic is how you say it.
1: Diarrhea?
0: It can increase restlessness.
1: Oh, it makes you jittery. Just
0: milkshakes. Okay, milkshakes and smoothies sit heavy.
1: Who has that?
0: I've never been on a flight with a milkshake, but I would maybe order one.
1: If you brought it on?
0: I guess.
1: Okay.
0: And soda's carbonation can cause bloating at altitude.
1: Oh, boy. Really?
0: And
1: we don't
0: sugar
1: need that.
0: Brings a crash.
1: I have felt that crash.
0: I have felt that crash, too. And I think when you are dehydrated and you're up there.
1: It makes it 10 times
0: you're
1: worse.
0: Like, and then they're like, all right, you've got 40 minutes for your layover. And it's across the other side of the airport. And you're like coming out of a sleep logged sort of, you know.
1: It's so true, Reed.

0: stay partly cloudy overnight with lows in the upper 60s. Today turns mostly cloudy, highs in the low 80s, with a south breeze near 10. Rain moves in overnight with about an inch expected, lows again in the upper 60s, and winds shifting east at 15. Tomorrow, rain continues with close to an inch of accumulation, highs holding in the low 70s and northeast winds at 15.
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0: Reed and Chelsea with you. Fair season has been upon us, will continue to be upon us.
1: Yeah.
0: Do you go out to eat before or after the fair? Or you go eat at the fair?
1: Yes.
0: In our case, when we went, we went out to eat before the fair. Mm-hmm. And then we went and got the wristbands for the rides.
1: Yes.
0: And you and I both agreed, well, this is a bit backwards. But in our case, the rides for this night didn't open until a little later.
1: Yeah.
0: And you're not going to go eat out after because then the night's going to get really late. And as Chelsea says, the wheels fall off.
1: Yes. Thank you. That is accurate.
0: I want to be the dad who does the things with the kids. But some of those rides, I'm like, no. The teacups?
1: Absolutely not.
0: That spin while you spin?
1: No.
0: The double spin?
1: Right.
0: Since I was a kid, that made me sick.
1: How could it not?
0: Some people love it. They're like, spin it faster. I see these other families, and I'm like, really? If I'm on it, I'm like, don't spin it.
1: Not us.
0: Not us. And it's tough because Grant's at that age. He's getting taller, but he's not quite tall enough to ride some of the great rides.
1: Which is probably good.
0: It probably is. The Gravitron thing, I remember as a kid.
1: No, I never did that.
0: You never did that?
1: I was afraid of that.
0: That's pretty cool. But you're a little claustrophobic.
1: Exactly.
0: You don't want to pick your neck up on that ride.
1: Okay.
0: So, but we're getting a year or two out where he's going to want to ride all these rides and he's going to want me to do it. I don't think it's wrong for me to put my foot down and say, no, I'm not going to go get sick and wreck the rest of my night because I got shook up on one of these on one of these rides.
1: Shook up.
0: I also don't want to be judgmental, but some of these rides, like, I'll listen to hear how creaky it is.
1: Mm.
0: And I'm like, I'm not doing that one.
1: No, it's true.
0: I'm just, and not that it's not safe and verified and all that stuff, but it just is too creaky for me.
1: Mm-hmm.

0: it's Reed and Chelsea. I've never heard of this going to this sort of level, but let's talk about it. So there's this couple, Jordan and her husband were building their dream home. They really thought of what do they need in their dream home? Well, of course, Reed, they need an actual restaurant-style soda machine. They spent $5,000 putting this in. Now, I do have to say, there is something about a soda machine, right? Soda tastes better out of the soda machine for some crazy reason.
1: Well, I think I could tell you why.
0: A can can't replicate it. Go ahead.
1: The syrup, the fizz. I mean, it's, but you have to maintain that. That's the thing about some of that stuff. Like, I've thought, how cool would it be to get, you know, like you could drink more like tap beer, but the maintenance on it, it's like, I'm going to crack a can or a bottle. Like, it's, but I'm sure they can pay somebody to maintain it.
0: It was $5,000, and she said it's worth it because we use it every day. People like seeing it in the house. I don't really know. Some people had mixed reaction, like, you know, what's in your house? This is ridiculous. And some people said this is really cool.
1: The thing about something like that, too, is you're going to drink a lot of whatever it is.
0: Yeah.
1: In part because it's there and it's cool. And you know, it's like if you get an espresso machine, you're going to drink more.

0: machine, you're going to drink more espresso.
1: Yeah.
0: Yeah, it'd be neat to go see, but having one all the time.
1: There is something about the soda out of the fountain though, Reed. Come on.

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0: bring Chelsea along with you. Chelsea, a gut feeling, right? We get a gut feeling. Scientists hooked people up to brain scanners to test gut instinct. And the results are sort of hard to explain away.
1: Okay.
0: Okay, so this was tests that were done in the mid-1990s at the University of Nevada. And participants' brain activity spiked seconds before a disturbing image appeared, but stayed calm before a pleasant one appeared. But they didn't know if it was going to be pleasant or disturbing.
1: Oh, really?
0: The images were randomly selected. No one in the room knew it was coming. And so it seemed to say humans have this intuition that something bad's going to happen because their brain would actually spike. Well, that was just one experiment. No, it's been replicated dozens of times.
1: Can we talk about the mama intuition then?
0: The mama intuition is very real. I learned this when Grant was very little, and the doctors would say, look, if you think, they would say to Chelsea, if you think something's wrong,
1: yeah,
0: listen to it. Trust your instincts. And I've seen it work many, many times where I'm like, no, I think we're good here. And then we go to the, it's like, oh yeah, ear infection.
1: Yeah.
0: I'm like, that cry didn't sound any different. No, do you hear that? I'm like, I don't hear it. The difference. It's just crying. Affects Chelsea's small mainstream psychology remains skeptical, with critics citing replication failures, but they've done this enough times to say there seems to be something here. And so if you've ever thought something bad's going to happen and then it does, and you're like, what was that? That's what they've replicated in this study. Now, to be fair, have you ever thought something bad was going to happen and nothing bad happened?

0: Hey, it's Reed and Chelsea. I have noticed a shift in you, Chels, with the whole school thing. When Grant was born, you freaked out about him starting kindergarten. When he was 1 and 2, you said, oh my gosh, he's going to be here before we know it. And I'm like, no, it's not.
1: And
0: he's
1: here it 2. Is.
0: And now you're like 1 month away. You're ready for it.
1: Mm-hmm. I have all the supplies. Is that funny?
0: We have all the supplies, kids.
1: We.
0: Good teamwork.
1: Yeah, no, I'm ready. He's ready. He's so ready for it.
0: When your kid is ready,
1: yeah,
0: you wouldn't want to hold them back.
1: No.
0: They need the stimulation. They need the interaction. They need the challenge.
1: Yes, the challenge.
0: And mama needs the routine. You are ready for, now you still, I mean, it's only August 1 tomorrow.
1: Let's just.
0: So don't get ahead of yourself. But Chelsea is planning on starting this routine thing, what, like 1 week in here? Because you're like, we need 3 weeks to gradually.
1: I do.
0: When I was a kid, we just launched.
1: Yeah,
0: couldn't sleep the night before because I was used to being up late and just launched.
1: No, we need to. I need to figure that out. Now that it's August 1st, I'll let myself go there and like think about it. But yeah, you have to prepare.
0: We're not going
1: to
0: spend this whole weekend though. Planning the
1: plan. We're going to spend the whole weekend planning the plan.
0: Because you're going to sit me down tomorrow night. You're going to go, okay, Reed. It's August 1. So now we need to start. And I'm like,

So now we need to start. And I'm like, can I have my Saturday? Can I have my Sunday? So keep that in mind. You can do your internal planning. But, Chels, we still got a month of summer here, and we will hit it hard.

0: Reed, the Mega Millions $800 million jackpot was hit in Florida, and apparently after 90 days, their name and residence, their address, will become public record.
1: Do you think it should be?
0: No, but...
1: I agree.
0: That is the Florida statute, is that rule. I don't know how I feel about that, but that is quite a pile of money, Ray. $800 million.
1: Now, there's taxes, there's all this stuff, you know, that's not... and there's like, would you do lump sum or whatever? But yeah, I feel for these people that, you know, they're like six cousin, four times removed all of a sudden, you know, it's like, buddy. And it's like, I don't know who you are. And they want money and it's just all of... I don't know that somebody who wins that should necessarily have to...
0: Well, this is actually a workaround that some people in Florida do. They hire an asset protection attorney before they claim their prize. And sometimes they'll set up like a blind trust or an LLC that will claim the prize instead of that person.
1: Oh.
0: So it's interesting how you have that.
1: You do get time, as you said, to...
0: Yeah.
1: Before you have to make...
0: Well, I hope you're on top of, if you got that ticket, you know where the ticket
1: wouldn't
0: is.
1: Wouldn't you be kind of sitting there and go, oh my gosh, you know, it's like you would be on edge until you claimed it.
0: Oh, yes.
1: Just because, like, we can't forget.
0: We can't. Like, we should do it at least 86 days before.
1: I mean, I watch how Chelsea gets stressed out. We can't forget cottage cheese at the grocery store. Imagine if it's like, we got $880 million. We can't let this one go past.
0: If only that were our issue,
1: but
0: right?
1: Should there just... What if there were more winners? You know?
0: Right.
1: Like, what if, like, 880 people won $1 million?
0: Yeah.
1: I'm not here to tell the lotteries how to do, but...

0: I just,
1: yes.
0: 880 million.
1: Mm-hmm. 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
3: weather. This morning brings mostly cloudy skies, highs in the upper 70s and southeast winds around 10. Tonight, rain moves in with about an inch of accumulation, lows near 70, and east winds at 20. The rain continues tomorrow, again close to an inch, with highs in the low 70s and northeast winds at 20. Tomorrow night, showers are possible, lows in the mid-60s, northeast winds at 15. 92.1 VTY Country.

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0: Hey, it's Chelsea. He's Reed. Reed, this headline from MSN.com reads, Jason Kelce reveals Travis Kelce struggling with Taylor Swift marriage. What's going on?
1: Already?
0: No. So really, I think it's these articles try to grab you, and here I am, right? I'm reading it. So it's really just boils down to, you know, marrying someone like Taylor Swift comes with a lot of loss of privacy. Mm. And Taylor, or Travis and his family are, quote, struggling with this new reality, end quote. I don't know. Struggling is in quotations. I don't know. You know, I think, you know, Jason kind of explained that up until he was dating Travis, he did not have a bodyguard. Now he has to have one wherever he goes because he was recognized, I'm sure, before, but now it's to such a level. And Jason even noted, too, that his own fame was very gradual. But then literally overnight, when Taylor and Travis's marriage, I'm sorry, when their dating became public, it really changed overnight for Jason and his family.
1: Yeah, I could see that. I mean, definitely, you know, that's an impact to everybody, whether they asked for it or not. And they've all said very nice things about Taylor. And
0: yes.
1: You just know it's like.
0: So I don't know if they're really struggling with the marriage. I mean, this is always
1: a little clickbait, but that's okay.
0: This has always probably been a struggle and will always be a struggle.
1: Any marriage is life-changing. But when it's like all these fans and all this paparazzi and all this stuff, and it's just like, I think the probably the hardest part would be it's like, I just want to turn it off. Mm-hmm. Even for a week. You know, like, I want to go on vacation and just be on vacation. And you're always being watched. No, So, as they say, the price of fame. But I think it's a little clickbaity on that headline there.

0: Hey, it's Reed and Chelsea. Reed, this is quite something that's going on for the Minnesota Twins. So four players are getting married on the exact same day. It's in November. The article is loading. Okay, here we are. November 14th, and, you know, the manager and everybody kind of joked, like, how are we supposed to go to four weddings in one day? Why did y'all choose the same day? And it's like, when you really
1: think about it. We want to know who the favorite really is.
0: Oh, really?
1: That's why.
0: When you think about it, you know, it obviously had to be off season. And then, you know, do you factor in hunting? Do you factor in Christmas, Thanksgiving? Like, you know what I'm saying?
1: Shorter window than you would think. But the same day?
0: I know, four of the players on the same day, Reed.
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10: When it comes to playing the most country every day, it's

0: Happy Friday. Reed and Chelsea along with you. Chelsea, weekend plans here. Not a ton. Mm-hmm. I've got to go do a little bit of cleanup volunteering type thing tomorrow morning, which will be good. And then you forgot.
1: Oh, boy.
0: It's in my phone.
1: It's going to be a relaxing weekend because the next two weekends, is it three? The next four weekends, we are away from home. Take that in for a moment.
0: Seriously?
1: Mm-hmm.
0: How do you feel about that?
1: I feel all right about it. We can do it.
0: Okay, good.
1: We need to really recharge this weekend.
0: Honestly, the smoky stuff, if it's going to rain, whatever, we're going to make the most of it. Yeah. I think you're right. We need to lay low.
1: Yes.
0: Inside, outside, whatever can be. And I think it'd be good for the kids too. August 1 is tomorrow. Today is the last day of July.
1: Oh,
0: hope everybody enjoyed the first 2 months. 1 month to go.
1: A little calendar flip this weekend.
0: You seem excited.
1: I love a calendar flip.
0: How do you feel about the kids being back in school is on the horizon?
1: Oh my gosh. I am just fantasizing
0: about
1: the

0: Routines. Come on, moms. We're all in that boat.
1: Yeah, no, I was hearing Sarah talk about it too, and she's like,
0: oh.
1: And I think her kids start even a little earlier.
0: Yeah.
1: And ours do too, right? It's a pre-Labor Day.
0: It is this year.
1: Labor Day is so late. So yeah, last day of July, let's make the most of it.

0: Chelsea, with you, I'll tell you, I fly more than you. We fly a decent amount in the winter.
1: Yeah.
0: I don't fly in the summer. I don't know why I would leave.
1: Yeah.
0: You know, we wait all year for the summer.
1: The humidity and the smoke.
0: And the smoke. Jeepers.
1: Yeah.
0: So, if you're going to fly, though, Chels, coming up, we'll talk about some drinks to skip on the flight and flights you should enjoy.
1: Oh.
0: Or, excuse me, drinks you should enjoy.
1: Ones you should skip and then ones you should do.
0: Should skip.
1: Got it.
0: Ones that would be good. We'll talk about that. And will I pay any attention to these?
1: I don't know.
0: Probably not, because they're the fun stuff.
1: Oh, okay.
0: So coming up, you can't have fun.
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8: VTY Country Weather.
9: This morning brings mostly cloudy skies, highs in the upper 70s, and southeast winds around 10. Tonight, rain moves in with about an inch of accumulation, lows near 70, and east winds at 20. The rain continues tomorrow, again close to an inch, with highs in the low 70s and northeast winds at 20. Tomorrow night, showers are possible, lows in the mid-60s, northeast winds at 15.
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0: Reed and Chelsea, along with you. Chelsea, what's your go-to beverage if we're going to fly?
1: I do like a soda. If it says 7 in the morning, I like a soda.
0: I don't think there's any shame. Do you want to give any brands a certain shout-out? Because you know I'm ginger ale.
1: No, I'm good.
0: Extra fizzy up there at 30,000 feet. But you got to be careful, because if you've ever brought one from up and then it lands and you didn't open it, because sometimes they give you the can, sometimes they open it for you.
1: Mm.
0: And you know I don't like a lot of ice. Like when they, the worst, when they pour it, shovel the ice in and they pour it and you're like,
1: oh yeah,
0: what do I have here? About 6 tablespoons of ginger ale. I
1: mean, it is this true. Is,
0: so what are drinks you should avoid though, Chelsea, on these flights?
1: I don't know.
0: Alcohol tops the list.
1: Yes.
0: We know this. It worsens dehydration and fatigue. But, you know, if you're, if you pay the money for first class and, you know, you can get that. It's not free. It's included. There's a difference. But sometimes you want to have one of those beverages. I think I've had a beer on a
1: So if you're not having a beverage, are you fully getting your money's worth?
0: That's a good point. And if you're only having one, are you getting your full money's worth?
1: Oh, boy.
0: See, a lot of people, if they go to an all-you-can-eat Wings or bottomless pasta, they're like,

0: I'm going to win this.
1: Battle.
0: I'm going to win this.
1: Yeah.
0: And you end up not being
1: come
0: a winner.
1: Out ahead. Yeah.
0: You're not the winner.
1: Mm-hmm.
0: Even if you think you won. I did bottomless margaritas one time and I was
1: okay.
0: sick.
1: Okay. So, we don't need to relive that moment.
0: Coffee, tea, and energy drinks, Chels, also act, is it a diuretic? Is that how you say it? I've heard of this word, but I'm...
1: What are you talking
0: diuretic
1: about?
0: Diuretic is how you say it.
1: Diarrhea?
0: It can increase restlessness.
1: Oh, it makes you jittery. Just
0: milkshakes,
1: say that.
0: Okay, milkshakes and smoothies
1: what?
0: Sit heavy.
1: Who has that?
0: I've never been on a flight with a milkshake, but I would maybe order one.
1: If you brought it on?
0: I guess.
1: Okay.
0: And soda's carbonation can cause bloating at altitude.
1: Oh, boy. Really?
0: And
1: we don't
0: sugar
1: need that.
0: Brings a crash.
1: I've felt that crash.
0: I have felt that crash, too. And I think when you are dehydrated and you're
1: it
0: up there.
1: It makes it 10 times
0: you're
1: worse.
0: Like, and then they're like, all right, you've got 40 minutes for your layover. And it's across the other side of the airport. And you're like coming out of a sleep logged sort of, you know.
1: It's so true, Reed.
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0: Reading Chelsea with you. Fair season is has been upon us, will continue to be upon us.
1: Yeah.
0: Do you go out to eat before or after the fair? Or you go eat at the fair?
1: Yes.
0: In our case, when we went, we went out to eat before the fair. Mm-hmm. And then we went and got the wristbands for the rides.
1: Yes.
0: And you and I both agreed, well, this is a bit backwards. But in our case, the rides for this night didn't open until a little later.
1: Yeah.
0: And you're not going to go eat out after because then the night's going to get really late. And as Chelsea says, the wheels fall off.
1: Yes. Thank you. That is accurate.
0: I want to be the dad who does the things with the kids. But some of those rides, I'm like, no. The teacups?
1: Absolutely not.
0: That spin while you spin?
1: No.
0: The double spin?
1: Right.
0: Since I was a kid, that made me sick.
1: How could it not?
0: Some people love it. And they're like, spin it faster. I see these other families and I'm like, really? If I'm on it, I'm like, don't spin it.
1: Not us.
0: And it's tough because Grant's at that age, he's getting taller, but he's not quite tall enough to ride some of the great rides.
1: Which is probably good.
0: It probably is. The Gravitron thing, I remember as a kid.
1: No, I never did that.
0: You never did that?
1: I was afraid of that.
0: It's pretty cool. But you're a little claustrophobic.
1: Exactly.
0: You don't want to pick your neck up on that ride.
1: Okay.
0: So, but we're getting a year or two out where he's going to want to ride all these rides and he's going to want me to do it. I don't think it's wrong for me to put my foot down and say, no, I'm not going to go get sick and wreck the rest of my night because I got shook up on one of these rides.
1: Shook up.
0: I also don't want to be judgmental, but some of these rides, like, I'll listen to hear how creaky it is.
1: Mm.
0: And I'm like, I'm not doing that one.
1: No, it's true.
0: I'm just, and not that it's not safe and verified and all that stuff, but it's just too creaky for me.
1: Mm-hmm.

0: Hi.
1: And I'm Stacy.
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0: Hey, it's Reed and Chelsea. I've never heard of this going to this sort of level, but let's talk about it. So there's this couple, Jordan and her husband were building their dream home. They really thought of what do they need in their dream home? Well, of course, Reed, they need an actual restaurant-style soda machine. They spent $5,000 putting this in. Now, I do have to say, there is something about a soda machine, right? Soda tastes better out of the soda machine for some crazy reason.
1: Well, I think I could tell you why.
0: A can can't replicate it. Go ahead.
1: The syrup, the fizz. I mean, it's, but you have to maintain that. That's the thing about some of that stuff. Like, I've thought, how cool would it be to get, you know, like you could drink more like tap beer, but the maintenance on it, it's like, I'm going to crack a can or a bottle. Like, it's, but I'm sure they can pay somebody to maintain it.
0: It was $5,000, and she said it's worth it because we use it every day. People like seeing it in the house. I don't really know. Some people had mixed reaction, like, you know, what's in your house? This is ridiculous. And some people said this is really cool.
1: The thing about something like that, too, is you're going to drink a lot of whatever it is.
0: Yeah.
1: In part because it's there and it's cool and... You know, it's like if you get an espresso machine, you're going to drink more espresso.
0: Yeah.
1: Yeah, it'd be neat to go see, but having one all the time.
0: There is something about the soda out of the fountain, though, Reed. Come on.
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5: VTY Country Weather.
6: This morning brings mostly cloudy skies, highs in the upper 70s, and southeast winds around 10. Tonight, rain moves in with about an inch of accumulation, lows near 70, and east winds at 20. The rain continues tomorrow, again close to an inch, with highs in the low 70s and northeast winds at 20. Tomorrow night, showers are possible, lows in the mid-60s, northeast winds at 15.

0: Friday. It's the one day where I think we can all tell I'm a little more excited.
1: Yeah.
0: We all are, right? The weekend's here. By the way, it's Ritter. How you doing?
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I still can't believe that damage was, it's crazy. What's up? It's Ritter. Of course, I'm talking about that tornado that ripped through the Fox Valley. That damage, unbelievable. And I got updates on what's happening and has there been any progress in cleanup? We'll talk about it coming up.

Tornadoes are crazy, y'all. It's up. It's Ritter. Sad that EF3 tornado that ripped through the valley this week. 140 mile an hour winds, leaving thousands without power. In fact, still, there are thousands of people without power. Homes were absolutely like just torn apart as if they were a piece of paper. But the good news, neighbors jumping in to help other neighbors, which is really cool to see. And despite everything, the power people are hoping to have things starting to get restored potentially by the end of the weekend. But

What's up? It's Ritter, and there is nothing worse than going to work sick. Am I right? Now, imagine being someone who has to go up on stage and perform while sick. Yeah, poor Megan Maroney. I'll tell you what happened coming up.

0: Okay, how would you feel going to see a concert? You get, you know, the headline artist comes on stage, does three songs, and then breaks down because they're too sick to perform. Poor Megan Maroney in Denver.
1: This is obviously the last thing I ever want to do, but I am obviously extremely sick, and I thought I did everything to make myself better, and then I just can't play this show tonight. I will make it up to you guys. I absolutely promise I'll be back. I'm probably going to go cry my dad's here right now. I'm sorry. Okay. Love you guys.
2: Love you.
0: I mean, is there nothing worse than going to work sick? You got to applaud her for just giving it a try. But if you were a fan there, would you be disappointed? Or would you be like, okay, we'll get another chance to see her?
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Okay, I did not have Post Malone and Elmo together on a not even on any bingo card ever. Wait till you hear how this collab came about coming up.

0: up. It's Ritter, and it looks like Post Malone is headed to Sesame Street.
1: Hi, Mr. Post Malone.
2: Hey there, Elmo. Abby, how we doing?
1: Hi. Thank you so much for coming to Sesame Street to help us clean up our home.
2: Absolutely. I'm more than happy to do it.
0: Yes, and he will be there to sing a kid-friendly version of I Had Some Help along with Elmo, which I can't wait to hear. I mean, we're talking Elmo getting Post Malone to sing Life Lessons. Oh, pure gold.
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0: So do we think the Brewers are going to get like some blockbuster trade thing done before the end of the weekend? You know, is this going to be like a CC Sabathia style thing where we actually do go in and bring in like the number one person everyone's after the trade deadline? Would be kind of nice, right?
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5: This morning brings mostly cloudy skies, highs in the upper 70s and southeast winds around 10. Tonight, rain moves in with about an inch of accumulation, lows near 70 and east winds at 20. The rain continues tomorrow, again close to an inch, with highs in the low 70s and northeast winds at 20. Tomorrow night, showers are possible, lows in the mid 60s, northeast winds at 15.
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0: Hey, what's up? It's Ritter. If there's one thing that I know for sure, it is that nostalgia, well, it pretty much always wins. And one of the biggest 90s movies is officially making a comeback as a TV show, and it is nostalgia bait at its best. I'll tell you more coming up.
1: My whole identity had been wrapped up in being a soldier. To have that so violently ripped from me when I was wounded, I was lost for a very long time. When Wounded Warrior Project came into my life, being around the other warriors, people that had similar experiences that I did, it was a game changer for me. 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

0: Whatever. As if. You remember those sayings from the 90s? Yeah, it's Ritter. They coming back, by the way. Clueless, the movie, is getting an official series sequel, so to speak. It's going to be going direct to Paramount Plus, and Alicia Silverstone will be back to play Cher. I guess it's going to take place like 30 years later, about her being a successful business owner, mom. And I feel like it might take something from the original charm of the movie, but I'm here for it. By the way, no word when exactly this is going to hit Paramount Plus, but I'm so here for the nostalgia.
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8: Showers possible today with highs near 79 and a southeast wind around 10. Tonight, rain moves in, dropping around an inch, lows near 68, with gusty east winds near 20. Rain grows increasingly likely tomorrow, again totaling about an inch, highs in the low 70s, northeast winds at 20. Tomorrow night, a bit of a lingering rain is possible, lows near the mid-60s, with northeast winds easing to 15.

Congrats to Russell Dickerson and wife Kaylee on baby number 3. Yes, it's Ritter. They had the third child this week, sharing the announcements with a little beach video on their socials. Of course, they were just recently here in Wisconsin for quite a while. And Kaylee grew up in Cedarburg and her family still lives there. So Russell spends a lot of time back in the state. That's why we kind of consider him one of ours. So cool to see the family continue to grow.

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0: Anyone already seen Spider-Man Brand New Day or planning to go see it this weekend? It's Ritter. I got a chance on the early sneak situation. I saw it Wednesday, which, by the way, brought in already $50 million across the country.
1: Yeah,
0: no doubt. This is going to be the biggest movie of the weekend and already talks about a new Spider-Man. Yeah, I'll share that with you coming up.

Do you hate goodbyes? So do we. You'll never have to say goodbye to us because we play the most country every day. 92.1 VTY Country.

0: The movie hasn't really even officially hit the theaters for the weekend yet, and Tom Holland, the star of Spider-Man Brand New Day, says that Marvel's already planning on the next Spider-Man, and he knows exactly how it's going to go.
1: There's a whole plan that we have been working on for, I would say, since we finished Spider-Man No Way Home. And it's like laid out. It's going to change for sure.
2: Right.
1: But I have a really clear vision to the passing on of the baton.
0: And that next Spider-Man, rumors leaning toward Miles Morales. And for fans of the comics, of Marvel, of anything, that's going to be a big one.
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0: It's Ritter. I was just talking about Spider-Man Brand New Day, which is easily going to be the number one movie of the weekend. Yes, Odyssey will finally fall. But yeah, even if you're not a comic fan, Spider-Man, it's worth seeing for the weekend. You're looking for something to do. It's a really fun, awesome movie. You don't have to know anything about comics or Spider-Man necessarily to enjoy it either.
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7: Showers possible today, with highs near 79 and a southeast wind around 10. Tonight, rain moves in, dropping around an inch, lows near 68, with gusty east winds near 20. Rain grows increasingly likely tomorrow, again totaling about an inch, highs in the low 70s, northeast winds at 20. Tomorrow night, a bit of a lingering rain is possible, lows near the mid-60s, with northeast winds easing to 15.
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9: Even when you're in the city, we'll keep you in a country

What's up, y'all? Oh, it's Ritter. And what has two thumbs and you can tell is really excited the weekend is about here? Is it that?

0: Kenny Chesney and Take Her Home here on 92.1 VTY Country. Hello, once again, it's me, Mitch Morgan, in on Friday in the lunch hour. Today's the last day of July. Birthdays today. Zach Brown is 48 today, married to Kendra Scott now, and between the two of them, I think they now have, 700 children together. Yeah, it's a big family. Dean Cain is 60 today, former Superman on that TV show. Mark Cuban is 68, Dallas Mavericks owner. Listen to his story. He's one of the few people who became billionaires off the first dot-com boom. He sold Broadcast.com for $6 billion in Yahoo stock and then quickly cashed out. Dallas Mavericks owner. And also celebrating today, we have Barry Van Dyke, Dick Van Dyke's son. He was Detective Steve Sloan on Diagnosis Murder, and his daddy, Dick Van Dyke, turns, I think it's 100 this year, or 99 or 100 this year. So there's the Van Dykes. Gary Lewis is celebrating today, son of Jerry Lewis. Gary Lewis is 81, leader of Gary Lewis and the Playboys. They're still out there doing shows. Biggest hit from the 1960s, This Diamond Ring. And Ted Cassidy was born on this date back in 1932. He was Lurch on the Addams Family. Yeah, and he was also the voice of the roaring, growling gorilla, Godzilla, in the Saturday morning cartoon show back in the 1970s. Ted Cassidy, Lurch, started out as a Los Angeles disc jockey and then went on to become, Lurch. And it just proves for all of us, if you go to Los Angeles and become a DJ, you could wind up doing like monster movies. So I guess there's hope for me yet. Got a 2-minute break. I'll be right back with Jelly Roll and Toby Keith with one of his greatest hits, I Love This Bar.
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Do you hate goodbyes? So do we. You'll never have to say goodbye to us because we play the most country every day. 92.1 VTY Country.

0: 92.1 VTY Country, the All-American Girl. There is Carrie Underwood. There was a story yesterday. People were saying online, list of celebrities they found to be rude in real life. And Carrie Underwood was on that list. They said, just ask anybody who's worked backstage at the Grand Ole Opry. And they say, what a little diva she can be. This is not me talking. This is people saying online. Other people on the list include Billie Eilish. Kind of see that because she's just such a young kid, right? John Legend. Jennifer Lopez and Nick Jonas. Yeah, well, celebrity encounters, you know, who knows? You know, they're people too. Give them a break. They're just having a bad day, maybe. Let's take a quick break here. We'll be right back with, well, we've got Dan and Shay on the way, and I got Florida Georgia Line. It's 92.1 VTY Country.
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0: Russell Dickerson. It happened to me on 92.1 VTY Country. Let's take a look at the country date book, something that happened on this date in history. 1992, Brooks and Dunn began a four-week top at the chart with the song Boot Scoot Boogie. Still fun. Everybody dancing to that one. Boot Scoot Boogie. Still one of my favorites here. And then 2007, on this date in country music history, Denise Jackson, her It's All About Him, Finding the Love of My Life, hit the bookstore. She wrote a book covering her life with Alan Jackson, talking about their relationship, separation over their his infidelity, recommitment to each other, and her commitment to Christianity. So I could tell you who Alan Jackson was involved with extramaritally, but I'd have to leave the country, so I better not do that. Let's take a quick break here, and then I got the forecast with WeatherWatch 12 as we look forward to another wonderful Wisconsin week, and then hang on for Florida Georgia Line.
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9: Showers possible today with highs near 79 and a southeast wind around 10. Tonight, rain moves in, dropping around an inch, lows near 68, with gusty east winds near 20. Rain grows increasingly likely tomorrow, again totaling about an inch, highs in the low 70s, northeast winds at 20. Tomorrow night, a bit of a lingering rain is possible, lows near the mid 60s, with northeast winds easing to 15.
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Jelly Roll and Liar on 92.1 VTY Country. Yeah, according to Jelly Roll's daughter, the divorce now is turning ugly. According to Jelly Roll's daughter, it's getting bad there. Latest is Jelly Roll and Bunny XO. They both unfollowed each other on Instagram. Yeah, and fans noticed this was right after Bunny dropped $500,000 on a new Rolls Royce. So that's all going on there. It's just it's so entertaining, some of this stuff, isn't it? All right, we got the Racine County Fair going on all weekend. Don't forget about that, because it really is one of the best fairs around here with the 4-H exhibits. All the kids are working so hard on that. All the animals and, of course, the truck and tractor pull. All of the entertainment. Don't forget, it's going on through this weekend in Racine, in Union Grove. Well, this guy is on the radio almost as much as I am. He really is. Here's Morgan Wallen and I Got Better here on 92.1 VTY Country.

0: Jackson Dean with Fearless on 92.1 VTY Country. Friday afternoon with me, Mitch Morgan. Do you feel like the technology is leaving you behind? I sure do. I was okay until all of this AI stuff, artificial intelligence, comes in. It's pretty scary. So the question was here, and well, what they said in the story, 16% of adults say now they feel like they're being left behind by technology, but they just don't care. You know, it's just getting to that point. You know, I'm that 1% that's still afraid of the vacuum cleaner. So that's getting the old school stuff there. And then the second thing I wanted to mention here, a study says that when you go swimming in the ocean washes away your normal skin bacteria and replaces it with ocean bacteria that makes you more vulnerable to infection, especially if you're bitten by a shark that refuses to brush his teeth. You know, there's a lot of that going on, this Shark Week stuff out there, shark dentistry. All right, I made that up. Silly, but I enjoyed it. All right, we got a quick break here. I'll be right back with Tim McGraw and Kenny Chesney. A little beer in Mexico on the way. 92.1 VTY Country.
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0: 92.1 VTY Country, Kenny Chesney, Beer in Mexico. Better yet, have a beer at the Racine County Fair, which is going on through this weekend there. Always one of the best fairs in the area. Going on this afternoon, well, right about now, we've got the Union Grove Youth Summer Band performing at the center stage. There's also a sawing, shingle making, weed threshing, baling demonstration going on over in the antique tractor area. Steve Meisner Band this afternoon. And then we got the horse drill team at 2 o'clock over in the horse arena at the Racine County Fair. And the truck and tractor pull tonight is starting around 6:30. Tractor pull at 6:30. Let me go ahead and take care of business here and hear from some of our fine local advertisers, and then hang on for Sam Hunt and Shibuzi on the way with good news here on 92.1 VTY Country.
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That's Tucker Wetmore and a brunette here on 92.1 VTY Country. I'm Mitch Morgan. Look at the country date book. Things that happened on this date in history. Back in 1969, Kenny Rogers in the first edition hit number 6 on the pop chart with Ruby Don't Take Your Love to Town, also a number 1 country hit. And that song written by Mel Tillis, by the way, Ruby Don't Take Your Love to Town, which was a story about a veteran, a Korean War veteran, not Vietnam, who actually experienced that. It was murder, suicide, very sad thing. And a true story, Mel Tillis told me that story personally at Vance's in Sturtevant. Remember that old roadhouse next to the freeway over there? Got a chance to talk to him once. So cool. And then I got two more quick things I wanted to mention here. 2006, Rodney Atkins scored his first number one single with If You're Going.

0: Through Hell, the ultimate song of inspiration if you're going through a tough time. You got to listen to Rodney Atkins and that song. And then finally, 2017, Michael Ray threw out the first pitch at Wrigley Field in Chicago. We were all hoping he'd throw out the first drunk, but that didn't happen either. All right, we got a two-minute break coming up here in just a little bit. Morgan Wallen and Jelly Roll on the way with I Am Not Okay.
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7: Showers possible today with highs near 79 and a southeast wind around 10. Tonight, rain moves in, dropping around an inch, lows near 68, with gusty east winds near 20. Rain grows increasingly likely tomorrow, again totaling about an inch, highs in the low 70s, northeast winds at 20. Tomorrow night, a bit of lingering rain is possible, lows near the mid-60s, with northeast winds easing to 15.

Raylan James, water at a wedding. I know somebody who could turn that water into wine if you really need it. It's 92.1 VTY Country. Okay, we got the Racine County Fair going on this weekend. Lots of things going on. And for example, this afternoon, we've got at about 3 o'clock, we've got the

Gypsy Horse demonstration over in the Horse Arena. Cookies with the Queen, 4 o'clock over at the Youth Building. And then it just goes on from there. The Antique Tractor Parade, 5:30 in the Grandstand. And lots of fun. Don't forget to check out all the 4-H exhibits. I found out that Van McNeil, who is from the Racine area, is, well, he's got a doily sewing thing he's got on display over there. Like, guy's always full of surprises, you know. But he's on the radio next, coming up next at 2 o'clock, right after Ella Langley and Be Her.

0: Country Thunder memories come back soon, Riley Green. It's VTY Country. Good afternoon. Van McNeil. Finally Friday. It's July 31st. And here comes the rain. Yeah, funny that the humidity is sticking around. It is sticky out there. Mid-70s, and it's going to be soggy until Sunday? Indoor chore. Save it for a rainy day stuff. Movie time. Whatever you got to do. Be smart, be safe, watch it on the hydroplaning out there. Yeah, no slipping and sliding. The Dillons ahead, Marlo and Scott, Dirks Bentley, Morgan Wallen. We're back in 2 minutes. Here we go. It's VTY Country.
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They released new music earlier this week. Brothers Osborne on VTY Country, Van McNeil. Shame on you. R.I.P. Goodbye. Oh, that song sounds like a lot of fun. Brand new Brothers Osborne. Were you there a couple of years ago, State Fair? Rainy Saturday night. Brothers Osborne up there rocking it. R.I.P. Dead to you, you're dead to me. Moving on. R.I.P. I like it. Come back soon, Brothers Osborne. And speaking of State Fair, are you ready to roll VIP with BZ? From R.I.P. to VIP. Let's go, baby. Bailey Zimmerman tickets, you want to go? We got 17 pairs up for grabs. Maybe you could win a pair. We'll tell you how here in a second. VTY Country. Be right back.

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0: Cash on VTY Country. And if you are, you did get paid. It's payday, right? Yeah, for a second you had some money. And then, I mean, me too. Because then it's the end of the month. All the bills are due. We had money for a second. We were rich for a second. If you are low on the cash, big weekend in Racine at North Beach. It's one of my favorite spots. I live right over there in that area, and certainly taking advantage of one of the best beaches in the nation. That's not a joke. That's not a joke. If you've never been, this is the weekend to go to North Beach. They've got the watercross going on, the competition, the Great Lakes Watercross Competition, and they've got beach volleyball championships. It's going to be bonkers around North Beach, so giddy up. Let's go Racine. More of the Most Country every day. Back in 2 minutes. 2 minutes. Billy Currington, Corey Kent, and Kowetzel, Tyler Hubbard, and All Eyes on Weather Watch 12 as the rain begins. How long it lasts around here. It's VTY Country. Be right back.
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4: Showers possible today, with highs near 79 and a southeast wind around 10. Tonight, rain moves in, dropping around an inch, lows near 68, with gusty east winds near 20. Rain grows increasingly likely tomorrow, again totaling about an inch, highs in the low 70s, northeast winds at 20. Tomorrow night, a bit of a lingering rain is possible, lows near the mid-60s, with northeast winds easing to 15.

Oh, you've heard Bailey Zimmerman before, right? It's VTY Country, Van McNeil. But have you heard Bailey Zimmerman while VIP? Yeah, that's what we're doing. Rolling, high profile, baby. 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Like the good stuff. 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And like you just go up to the thing, yeah, I want another beer or I want another drink. Bam. Here you go. What? I don't got to pay? No, you don't got to pay. 17 pairs VIP Bailey Zimmerman tickets. Get in to win. 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Good luck. No, this is not a joke.

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0: going on VTY Country? Van McNeil. Thank you. Thank you. Thank you. Everybody that came out to Franklin Field yesterday to donate by the beck and call of WWE superstar and Waukesha's very own. Plus, and I think this is the reason why, when someone of the size of Braun Strowman says jump, yes, how high, sir? Because I did not want to get those hands. No. I do not want to be on the receiving end of anything Braun Strowman. So we did this donation drive, and I'm not joking, hundreds of cars. We filled up a semi-trailer. We had to call in another one. That's how much this region donated for the Fox Cities. It was amazing. So thank you that to everyone that came out. WWE superstar Braun Strowman, Great Lakes Championship Wrestling, David Hero, the Milwaukee Milkmen. I was out there. We were doing the thing. It was a ton of fun and doing good for our community. So thank you. You can check out the recap on the Milkmen page. More of the Most Country every day. We're back into Luke Combs, Little Big Town, Kenny Chesney, and more VTY Country.
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0: Luke Bryan on VTY Country. Van McNeil, ask me why I love Racine. Yeah, I love Racine. There is a deep love for Racine. Now that I'm over by North Beach, number one of the best beaches in the nation, but there's always something going on. Big weekend, we were telling you earlier, at North Beach, pending the weather cooperates here. Watercross competition, beach volleyball championship. While that's going on at the lakefront, Racine County Fair continues. And if you're looking for a space to get dry, visit our friends at Dreamscape Outdoors. They got a tent there. They're selling mowers and whatnot, all your landscaping needs and whatnot. Talk to John and Michelle. Stay dry, and you know you can work on your yard there a little bit. Racine County Fair through Sunday. Giddy up. What's up, Union Grove? More than most country every day. That's what's up in 2 minutes. We're back. Laney Wilson, Morgan Wallen, Post Malone, Tim McGraw, and more. VTY Country.
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Cole Wetzel and Jesse Murph on VTY Country. Van McNeil, scrolling social media yesterday, like you do, I come across a picture of Julie Riedmiller and Kevin Irving. You know Kevin and Julie as the longtime owners of Frank's Diner in Kenosha, the institution that

0: is. And after 17 years of owning the place, last night, they shared a meal, one last meal there. The changing ownership to longtime employees Pablo and his wife Diana Escribano. Nothing's changing at Frank's Diner, despite what you may have heard. It's going to stay the same, and it's going to remain open. But thank you, Kevin and Julie, for your tenure there. 17 years of keeping that institution going. Over a century old. The icon that is Frank's Diner. Thank you, Kevin. Thank you, Julie. And looking forward to what Paul and Deanna are going to do. They're not changing anything there at Frank's or Kenosha. More of the most country every day. Back in 90 seconds, Keith Urban, John Party, Low Cash, and Weather Watch 12. VTY Country.
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2: Today brings increasing clouds with highs near 77 and south winds around 10. Overnight, rain moves in, dropping around an inch, with lows near 68 as winds swing east at 15 and gust to 30. Tomorrow, the rain sticks around, adding another inch and a half, with highs in the low 70s and gusty northeast winds at 20.
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0: But Jelly, I'm not lying. It's 17 pairs of VIP Bailey Zimmerman tickets, and you are running out of time to get in to win. You've heard us barking about it. State Fair is right around the corner. And the first Saturday night, who's headlining? Bailey Zimmerman's headlining. You could be there rolling VIP. 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
1: 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You know, as teenagers, it was so fun learning how to drive. And I was like, Mom, Dad, you have nothing to be worried about. And now being the parent, I'm like, oh my gosh, I have everything to worry about. I am the worst backseat driver, even when my husband is driving, and he's an excellent driver. I don't know if it's a control thing. I love being the driver. I do not like being a rider in a vehicle. So I'll just pay the $500 for the behind the wheel teacher and we'll go from there, right? Is that the going rate nowadays? 2 minutes away from Luke Combs, Eric Church, and Brad Paisley, 92.1 VTY Country.
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6: Today brings increasing clouds with high

It's near 77 and south winds around 10. Overnight, rain moves in, dropping around an inch, with lows near 68 as winds swing east at 15 and gust to 30. Tomorrow, the rain sticks around, adding another inch and a half, with highs in the low 70s and gusty northeast winds at 20.

Luke Bryan, 92.1 VTY Country. The new Spider-Man movie is 2.5 hours long. Is that an okay time lot? My family went to see it last night. I'll tell you what my husband said versus my 13-year-old son in just a couple songs. First, it's Shaboozy and Jelly Roll, 92.1 VTY Country.

0: Nate Smith, 92.1 VTY Country. Talking about the new Spider-Man movie. Don't worry, no spoiler alerts. I'm talking about the time. It's 2.5 hours long. Last night, my husband and son went to go see it. My husband was the one who said, yeah, I noticed a couple parts that probably could have been edited out. Versus my 13-year-old son who said he wanted the movie to be longer, which pleasantly made me happy, especially in nowadays world where everybody's attention span seems to be so much shorter. And, you know, my 13-year-old son is always watching those YouTube shows. I'm trying to take him off those YouTube shorts, though. Ugh. So the fact that he enjoyed a 2.5 hour long movie with Spider-Man, I was talking with our coworker Ritter about it, too. He went to see it and said, as a Marvel fan, we want every minute with these characters because we only get it every couple of years. That's a good take on it. Good job. 2 minutes away from Lady A, Kane Brown and Low Cash, 92.1 VTY Country.
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0: 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The city of Kenosha brush pickup program continues after the severe weather a few days ago. So if you have any brush or storm damaged trees, limbs that you want to put on your curb, that will then be picked up within each day's waste collection route through Tuesday. Again, this is for Kenosha residents. 2 minutes away from Morgan Wallen, Rascal Flatts, and Kenny Chesney, 92.1 VTY Country.
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0: Kenny Chesney, 92.1 VTY Country. Stav's Frugal Files, another free event for you to take advantage of. It's the Milwaukee Night Market. Will be happening on August 19th. Yes, that is a Wednesday evening. The Milwaukee Night Market is a free gathering featuring dozens of local vendors, food trucks, entertainment. They do this once a month along Wisconsin Avenue in the heart of downtown Milwaukee, located near the newly expanded Velar Phillips Plaza on Wisconsin Avenue and 2nd Street. So again, for the month of August, that'll be happening on Wednesday, August 19th, Milwaukee Night Market, 5 till 9 p.m. More information online. Let's get you updated about this weekend's weather forecast here in just 2 minutes to Florida Georgia Line, Parmalee, and Tim McGraw, 92.1 VTY Country.
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4: Rain moves in this evening with around an inch of accumulation likely. Lows settling into the upper 60s. And east winds near 15 gusting to 30. Tomorrow brings periods of rain, this time an inch to an inch and a half, with highs near 71 and gusty northeast winds around 20. Then tomorrow night, we're still tracking a chance of rain, lows dropping into the mid-60s, with northeast winds at 15.
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Taylor Swift song from Toy Story 5. And yes, stick around after the movie, after the credits, to see the cute bonus movie in Toy Story 5. The opposite for Spider-Man. My husband and son went to the movie yesterday. They stuck around for the credits, said it was okay. My friend Christine also said the same. Now, that's for, again, the little bonus movie scene when you stick around through the credits at the end of the new Spider-Man. The movie itself, though, my son and husband both love. Don't worry, no spoiler alerts. However, I do want to point this out. The movie is 2.5 hours long. I thought that was going to be too long for my 13-year-old son. You know, in the world we live in, the attention span, the everything has to be a YouTube short. He told me, Mom, I wish that Spider-Man movie was longer. I loved it so much. Isn't that great? Morgan Wallen, 92.1 VTY Country.

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0: Sam Hunt, 92.1 VTY Country. We were talking about the new Spider-Man movie. Don't worry, I'm not going to do any spoiler alerts. It's just fun talking with our coworkers. Ritter is such a Marvel guy and said 2.5 hours for the movie? That ain't nothing. Us Marvel fans, we soak up every minute we get to hang with our favorite Marvel characters when the movies come out every year or so. And then Van McNeil said he is actually a bigger fan of the new animated movies more than the live action. How about you? 2 minutes away from Thomas Rhett to Megan Maroney and Trace Atkins, 92.1 VTY Country.
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0: The song that's ringing true in my mind throughout this entire summer. Trace Atkins, you're going to miss this on 92.1 VTY Country. Whether it's soaking up time in the pool or at the beach with your little ones, we're thinking, okay, I'm going to miss this. Just get your swimsuit on and get in the water with them. To the poems of being taxi mom. Oh my goodness, I feel like I've been more of a taxi mom this summer than in my entire life. What chapter of life are you in where you're just soaking it up and reminding yourself, you know what? You're going to miss this. Make sure every day is a blessing. 2 minutes away from Shaboozy to Ella Langley and Morgan Wallen, 92.1 VTY Country.
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0: Ella Langley with Morgan Wallen. I can't love you anymore. 92.1 VTY Country. And early congrats to Morgan Wallen. Still the Problem Tour is projected to be the highest grossing country tour of all time. Not just of this year, of all time. Well, you know what these stadium shows. That's a lot of seats, meaning a lot of money. And he did a 23-stop stadium tour with Still the Problem Tour. Hope you got a chance to see him at Soldier Field. Congrats to our 92.1 VTY Country ticket winners for that experience. And his tour is projected to bring in $500 million gross in revenue, making it, again, the highest grossing country tour of all time as he wraps it up this weekend. Congrats, Morgan Wallen. Let's get you updated on our weekend weather forecast here in just 90 seconds. Russell Dickerson, Blake Shelton, and Darius Rucker music.
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9: Rain moves in this evening with around an inch of accumulation likely. Lows settling into the upper 60s. And east winds near 15 gusting to 30. Tomorrow brings periods of rain, this time an inch to an inch and a half, with highs near 71 and gusty northeast winds around 20. Then tomorrow night, we're still tracking a chance of rain, lows dropping into the mid-60s, with northeast winds at 15.
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Graylin James is his name. Water at a Wedding. Sounds like a soap opera. Man, those lyrics. 92.1 VTY Country. I'm Steph Peters. Before I head out, it's Steph's smile of the day. Well, you becoming one of our VIP winners for Bailey Zimmerman at the Wisconsin State Fair is making me smile, especially because we've been doing this the last couple of years. It is such a fun night. 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And this is only for winners. This is a ticket you cannot even purchase. So get your name in right now. It'll take you less than 20 seconds to enter. VTYCountry.com. Good luck and enjoy the rest of your week. And thanks for hanging out with us. Luke Combs, Sleepless in a Hotel Room.

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